like, yo, like, if I would've known he was so cool, and it's like, yo, if I would've watched interviews sooner, bro, we were so alike. It's unfortunate because it's like, yo, when people die, that's when we, like, you know? Because your remorse kind of makes you check them out.

And I called your name like an addicted to cocaine. Calls for the stuff you'd rather blame. And I touched your face, narcotic mindful lace.

La Paz, Manaus, Santiago, Bogotá, Habana, Quito, Tegucigalpa, Tijuana, Lima, San Juan, Yaqui, Yerba del Diablo, Datura, Datura, Datura, Datura, Datura, Datura.

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Okay. Radio DJ One Nation, One Station. One Station. And then

Monday night at the Pacific Palisades. You can all in if you want to answer a couple of questions. Mainly, what is Todd?

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Come back to me. I miss you. Every bad boy needs a good girl.

I guess I didn't know the ledge. Know the ledge. Know the ledge. Know the ledge. Know the ledge. Know the ledge. Know the ledge. Know the ledge. Know the ledge. Know the ledge. Know the ledge. Know the ledge. Know the ledge. Know the ledge. I guess I didn't know the ledge.

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At least the sun's on my face. Big night last night. I wish I wasn't hungover. Fuck it. Maybe you won't notice. I swear he's just been away. I need a holiday. He's always talking about Barcelona. I could live there. Maybe we will. Wouldn't that be crazy?

like it. The pub's always been a winner. Good date spot. Well picked by me. Oh wait, it wasn't Barcelona. It was Paris. I fucking knew it was Paris. I do love Paris.

is Jasmine Knight, and I just wanted to say a massive shout out and big love to DJ Aladdin. Catch you on the next episode of Legend Radio DJ. Bye!